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4: Tonight brings partly cloudy skies, lows in the mid-60s, and south winds around 10. Mostly cloudy skies tomorrow with highs near 86. Clouds turn variable tomorrow night with lows in the low 70s. Partly cloudy skies stick around Monday too. Highs approaching the mid-80s and south winds at 10. Tuesday looks partly cloudy again, with highs near 87. Then on Wednesday, keep an eye out for spotty showers, with highs in the mid-80s and lows around the mid-60s.
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4: Tonight brings partly cloudy skies, lows in the mid-60s, and south winds around 10. Mostly cloudy skies tomorrow with highs near 86. Clouds turn variable tomorrow night with lows in the low 70s. Partly cloudy skies stick around Monday too, highs approaching the mid-80s and south winds at 10. Tuesday looks partly cloudy again, with highs near 87. Then on Wednesday, keep an eye out for spotty showers with highs in the mid-80s and lows around the mid-60s.
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4: Tonight looks partly cloudy with lows near 66 and southeast winds around 10. Tomorrow brings mostly cloudy skies with highs in the mid-80s, followed by a few passing clouds tomorrow night as lows settle near 70. Monday stays partly cloudy with highs again in the mid-80s. Then Tuesday, expect a few clouds, highs near 87, and lows in the upper 60s. Wednesday, keep an eye out for rain with highs in the mid-80s.
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Colors, warm, lamps set, 10 degrees.

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8: Tonight looks partly cloudy with lows near 66 and southeast winds around 10. Tomorrow brings mostly cloudy skies with highs in the mid-80s, followed by a few passing clouds tomorrow night as lows settle near 70. Monday stays partly cloudy with highs again in the mid-80s. Then Tuesday...

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2: In a college football season opener, number 14 USC beat San Jose State 42-26. It was 42-11 with 5.5 minutes to go. In rainy Dublin, North Carolina down TCU 15-10. Home wins for Florida State and Virginia. Stanford at home beat Hawaii 37-27 with 2 touchdowns in the last 2 minutes. NFL team rosters have to be down to 53 on Sunday. The last 2 preseason games were Saturday. Road wins for Chicago and Detroit. Victor Hovland has a 1-stroke lead at the PGA's Tour Championship. Scottie Scheffler is 3 back. In the WNBA, wins for Phoenix and New York. In NASCAR at Daytona, Saturday night, Ryan Preece won a Cup Series points race for the first

0: First time he advances to the chase. In baseball, the Yankees and Red Sox split a doubleheader. Arizona at San Francisco, they split a doubleheader. Phillies won in 10 innings at the Angels.
1: Skies stay partly cloudy overnight with a low of 68. Today's much the same, partly cloudy with highs in the mid-80s. Tonight, a few isolated thunderstorms could develop, lows approaching 70. Tomorrow brings sun mixing with clouds, temperatures topping out near 88. Sun and clouds continue Tuesday, with similar highs in the upper 80s. Then Wednesday, showers are possible, highs near 86, lows in the mid-60s.
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0: Skies stay partly cloudy overnight with a low of 68. Today's much the same, partly cloudy with highs in the mid-80s. Tonight, a few isolated thunderstorms could develop, lows approaching 70. Tomorrow brings sun mixing with clouds, temperatures topping out near 88. Sun and clouds continue Tuesday, with similar highs in the upper 80s. Then Wednesday, showers are possible, highs near 86, lows in the mid-60s.
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3: In a college football season opener, number 14 USC beat San Jose State 42-26. It was 42-11 with 5.5 minutes to go. In rainy Dublin, North Carolina down TCU 15-10. Home wins for Florida State and Virginia. Stanford at home beat Hawaii 37-27 with 2 touchdowns in the last 2 minutes. NFL team rosters have to be down to 53 on Sunday. The last 2 preseason games were Saturday. Road wins for Chicago and Detroit. Victor Hovland has a 1-stroke lead at the PGA's Tour Championship. Scottie Scheffler is 3 back. In the WNBA, wins for Phoenix and New York. In NASCAR at Daytona Saturday night, Ryan Preece won a Cup Series points race for the first time. He advances to the chase. In baseball, the Yankees and Red Sox split a doubleheader. Arizona at San Francisco, they split a doubleheader. Phillies won in 10 innings at the Angels.
4: Skies stay partly cloudy overnight with a low of 68. Today's much the same, partly cloudy with highs in the mid-80s. Tonight, a few isolated thunderstorms could develop, lows approaching 70. Tomorrow brings sun mixing with clouds, temperatures topping out near 88. Sun and clouds continue Tuesday with similar highs in the upper 80s. Then Wednesday, showers are possible.

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0: Skies stay partly cloudy overnight with a low of 68. Today's much the same, partly cloudy with highs in the mid-80s. Tonight, a few isolated thunderstorms could develop, lows approaching 70. Tomorrow brings sun mixing with clouds, temperatures topping out near 88. Sun and clouds continue Tuesday, with similar highs in the upper 80s. Then Wednesday, showers are possible, highs near 86, lows in the mid-60s.
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If you know what I'm talking about, just let me know if you wanna go to that home out on the range. 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
2: In a college football season opener, number 14 USC beat San Jose State 42-26. It was 42-11 with 5.5 minutes to go. In rainy Dublin, North Carolina down TCU 15-10. Home wins for Florida State and Virginia. Stanford at home beat Hawaii 37-27 with 2 touchdowns in the last 2 minutes. NFL team rosters have to be down to 53 on Sunday. The last two preseason games were Saturday. Road wins for Chicago and Detroit. Victor Hovland has a one-stroke lead at the PGA's Tour Championship. Scottie Scheffler is 3 back. In the WNBA, wins for Phoenix and New York. In NASCAR at Daytona Saturday night, Ryan Preece won a Cup Series points race for the first time. He advances to the chase. In baseball, the Yankees and Red Sox split a doubleheader. Arizona at San Francisco, they split a doubleheader. Phillies won in 10 innings at the Angels.
3: Skies stay partly cloudy overnight with a low of 68. Today's much the same, partly cloudy with highs in the mid-80s. Tonight, a few isolated thunderstorms could develop, lows approaching 70. Tomorrow brings sun mixing with clouds, temperatures topping out near 88. Sun and clouds continue Tuesday with similar highs in the upper 80s. Then Wednesday, showers are possible, highs near 86. Lows in the mid-60s.
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1: Today, sun mixes with some clouds, highs near 86 and a south wind near 10. Tonight, isolated thunderstorms are possible, lows near 71. Tomorrow brings partly sunny skies, highs near 90, winds southwest at 10. Clouds will linger tomorrow night with late night lows near 67. Tuesday stays partly cloudy, with temps again in the upper 80s. Wednesday, rain and thunderstorms return, highs topping out near 86.
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1: 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I'm Van McNeil. Today on Community Conversations, we go global, across the nation, and hone in right here on Wisconsin. Every 2 seconds, someone needs blood. And as shortages continue and the nation's donor base ages, the need for new donors has never been greater. That's why our friends at Abbott Labs and the Big Ten Conference are back for season number 3 of We Give Blood. This is a nationwide donation competition that puts college football rivalries to the test while rallying a new generation of donors. And this year, Josh and Jace, the viral British duo, you may have seen their videos online, known for their travel content, love of American cuisine. They have millions of followers. They are touring the country, hitting all 18 Big Ten campuses to rally students, alumni, and fans to donate blood. They join us from the Rose Bowl in Pasadena to kick off this year's competition. Boys, thank you for joining us today.
2: Hello.
3: Today we're in the belly of the Rose Bowl. The Redcoats are here. We are excited to kick off the We Give Blood competition.

0: Before we get into your travels and all of your, let's say, I mean, there are some shenanigans in your travels. It's a lot of fun watching you boys traverse the continent. How did this all come to be? How did this happen, Josh, Jace? Either one of you can answer.
1: We always say our motive, yes, we travel to different states and we experience different cultures, but there's no point having all these followers if you're not going to make a difference. 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
1: It's worth it.
0: Of course, University of Wisconsin and all of its branches across the state, you know, leading the way, doing what we do, and looking to take the title again here in season number 3, boys, right?
1: Okay. 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
0: 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We're on the phone with Josh Caldwell Clark and Jace Riley. You know them as Josh and Jace, the viral British duo. A lot of fun watching your videos, boys. To anyone that has not seen you online, how would you describe your stuff?
1: We get stuck in, like, the less we know, the better. I've heard you guys do a little thing called Jump Around over at the Camp Randall Stadium. Mm-hmm. We're excited to do that. It's a really cool, really cool song. I'm excited to try some of the cheese in Wisconsin.
2: So we're going to eat cheese and jump around. I'm not sure that's a good combination.
1: I don't think so, no.
0: Boys, it's the perfect combination. What are you talking about? I know you've been to Michigan. You've been to a few places. Have you ever been to Wisconsin yet in your travels?
1: We've never been to Wisconsin, so we're very, very excited. I'm actually excited to meet Bookie Badger.
2: Bookie Badger, yeah.
1: I've heard about him.
2: We're actually going to be in Wisconsin between September 4th and the 7th, so yeah. That's when we're going to try all the cheese.
0: You're coming into this blind. Have you gotten some suggestions from other people? What is your process, boys?
1: We've just been told expect custard, cheese, and a good atmosphere.
2: And a lot of jumping.
0: It's... We are a party state around here. We have a lot of fun, but, you know, Madison is just one facet of our great state. We've got plenty to explore here, boys.
1: That's the beauty of what we do as well. Like, the people who live in them states, they'll reach out and suggest stuff like you just done, Van. So we're excited to land in Wisconsin, you know, hopefully, or who knows, if you're probably wishing that you can bring home the title again. We don't know who's going to win. But if you guys want to follow along, you can follow us at Abbott Global to see where we'll go next. Now, you know, it's going to be a crazy adventure.
0: Yeah, boys, we talked a little bit about this earlier, you know, having fun, getting paid to, you know, do what we do, essentially, which is having fun. But an even a deeper meaning, giving back to community, and in this case, giving back to the states here. So thank you, boys, right?
1: No problem.
2: Appreciate you. That's what it's all about.
1: And me and Jace love to make a difference. So if you don't mind, Van, we'd love to remind people again where they can go to help make a difference, to save lives.
0: Absolutely. Let's get that information out. Very prominent, very important. And if you are part of a University of Wisconsin school, Madison is, yes, our main hub, but all across the state here, it all goes to UW. So, Josh, Jace, one more time, the information where we can donate and get all that information.
2: So please visit any blood center or blood drive to donate through December 4th and log donations at big10.org/Abbott or text GiveBlood to 222-688. 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
1: Don't wait. Do it now. Save lives. Make a difference.
0: Absolutely, boys. Thank you for joining us from the Rose Bowl. They'll be

0: over here in September, over in Madison, hanging with Bucky Badger, Josh Caldwell Clark, and Jace Riley. Check them out online. They're a lot of fun. Josh and Jace. Boys, thank you. Safe travels. We'll see you soon.
1: Thank you. Appreciate it. Thank you for having us.
0: Of course. This is Magnum Media.
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3: In a college football season opener, number 14 USC beat San Jose State 42-26. It was 42-11 with 5.5 minutes to go. In rainy Dublin, North Carolina down TCU 15-10. Home wins for Florida State and Virginia. Stanford at home beat Hawaii 37-27 with 2 touchdowns in the last 2 minutes. NFL team rosters have to be down to 53 on Sunday. The last 2 preseason games were Saturday. Road wins for Chicago and Detroit. Victor Hovland has a 1-stroke lead at the PGA's Tour Championship. Scottie Scheffler is 3 back. In the WNBA, wins for Phoenix and New York. In NASCAR at Daytona Saturday night, Ryan Preece won a Cup Series points race for the first time. He advances to the chase. In baseball, the Yankees and Red Sox split a doubleheader. Arizona at San Francisco, they split a doubleheader. Phillies won in 10 innings at the Angels.
4: 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Tractor pull weigh-ins begin at 9 this morning. Then both the chicken dinner and tractor pulling start at 11. 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
5: Today, sun mixes with some clouds, highs near 86 and a south wind near 10. Tonight, isolated thunderstorms are possible, lows near 71. Tomorrow brings partly sunny skies, highs near 90, winds southwest at 10. Clouds will linger tomorrow night with late night lows near 67. Tuesday stays partly cloudy, with temps again in the upper 80s. Wednesday, rain and thunderstorms return, highs topping out near 86.
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woke last night to the sound of thunder. How far off, I sat and wondered. Started humming a song from 1962.

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3: In a college football season opener, number 14 USC beat San Jose State 42-26. It was 42-11 with 5.5 minutes to go. In rainy Dublin, North Carolina down TCU 15-10. Home wins for Florida State and Virginia. Stanford at home beat Hawaii 37-27 with 2 touchdowns in the last 2 minutes. NFL team rosters have to be down to 53 on Sunday. The last 2 preseason games were Saturday. Road wins for Chicago and Detroit. Victor Hovland.

0: And has a one-stroke lead at the PGA's Tour Championship. Scottie Scheffler is three back. In the WNBA, wins for Phoenix and New York. In NASCAR at Daytona Saturday night, Ryan Preece won a Cup Series points race for the first time. He advances to the chase. In baseball, the Yankees and Red Sox split a doubleheader. Arizona at San Francisco, they split a doubleheader. Phillies won in 10 innings at the Angels.
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2: Today, sun mixes with some clouds, highs near 86 and a south wind near 10. Tonight, isolated thunderstorms are possible, lows near 71. Tomorrow brings partly sunny skies, highs near 90, winds southwest at 10. Clouds will linger tomorrow night with late night lows near 67. Tuesday stays partly cloudy, with temps again in the upper 80s. Wednesday, rain and thunderstorms return, highs topping out near 86.
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5: Today, sun mixes with some clouds, highs near 86 and a south wind near 10. Tonight, isolated thunderstorms are possible, lows near 71. Tomorrow brings partly sunny skies, highs near 90, winds southwest at 10. Clouds will linger tomorrow night with late night lows near 67. Tuesday stays partly cloudy, with temps again in the upper 80s. Wednesday, rain and thunderstorms return. Highs topping out near 86.
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4: Today, sun mixes with some clouds, highs near 86 and a south wind near 10. Tonight, isolated thunderstorms are possible, lows near 71. Tomorrow brings partly sunny skies, highs near 90, winds southwest at 10. Clouds will linger tomorrow night with late night lows near 67. Tuesday stays partly cloudy, with temps again in the upper 80s. Wednesday, rain and thunderstorms return, highs topping out near 86.
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you ever dropped a can of pop or a can of beer and you pick it up off the ground, you do the tap, tap, tap thing to try to avoid the fizzy mess? Does that actually work? No, they did a bunch of research and it doesn't add, the tapping does nothing. The only way to avoid the fizzy mess, they say, is to just let it sit there for a few minutes and then open it slowly. We have to wait. Patience is not my thing.

Chris Slade has officially retired from drumming. Chris Slade, of course, AC/DC, but also David Gilmour and just a ton of other people. He has said, listen, you know, I'm almost 80 years old. And I guess Slade had a stroke about 7 years ago. So he's announced it. He's called it. He's officially retired from drumming. But, you know, what a career.

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People are naming their children after weapons. Think Wesson, Gunner, Caliber, Shooter, Trigger, Ruger. Arson is also on here. Of course, people are concerned, one, the name is not going to age well. Two, somebody else threw this out there. It glamorizes violence. Let's talk more about this.

0: The latest trend in baby names is naming kids after weapons. Yeah, I guess. Well, think like Gunner, Wesson, Caliber, Shooter. Ruger is on this list. So is Colt. Lots of people saying, in fact, some baby name experts. Yeah, that's somebody's job. They say it's not going to age well. And beyond that, it glamorizes violence. I'm Dylan. Here's what I know. I am named for the great Bob Dylan. In fact, I spell Dylan the same way that Bob spells Dylan. Now, I sit here with no real musical ability, which is why I love this chair. It's a great chair for me. But just because my name is Dylan doesn't mean I can play a musical instrument or write, you know, a song that changes people.
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4: Through midday, partly cloudy with a high near 86, tonight brings a chance of thunderstorms, lows near 71. Tomorrow turns partly cloudy with highs near 90, then variable clouds move in tomorrow night, lows near 67. Tuesday looks partly cloudy again, temps back in the upper 80s, lows easing into the upper 60s. Wednesday, showers are possible, highs in the mid 80s, lows dropping to the mid 60s.
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Yeah, me too. Celebrities who don't use smartphones. Woody Harrelson is on here. Elton John. Christopher Walken. They are big enough. I mean, if they don't want to answer their own phone calls, they can definitely pay somebody to do that.

0: Do you say videotaping or do you say recording? Do you say pound sign or do you say hashtag? So I've got a whole list of words that if we're still saying these words, they make us sound old. We'll talk more about this in a few minutes. Thanks for listening. I'm Dylan.
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what you believe.

0: words and phrases. If we're still using these, saying these, I guess it makes us sound older. Videotaping instead of recording. All right. Shrink instead of therapist. I just always say talking doctor. Pound sign instead of hashtag. Pocketbook instead of purse. I say that. I'm Dylan, and you should know, before you tell me that that's outdated language, I am old enough to answer the phone and not know who is on the other end of the call, and I'll talk to anybody. Anybody. I'm not afraid to ask for directions, menu recommendations. You just keep that in mind.
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4: Through midday, partly cloudy with a high near 86. Tonight brings a chance of thunderstorms, lows near 71. Tomorrow turns partly cloudy with highs near 90, then variable clouds move in tomorrow night, lows near 67. Tuesday looks partly cloudy again, temps back in the upper 80s, lows easing into the upper 60s. Wednesday, showers are possible, highs in the mid 80s, lows dropping to the mid 60s.
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Do you ever eat at your desk at work? I'm Dylan. Yeah, I'm enjoying a cheese stick. Well, not immediately right now, but I'm going to finish it as soon as I get done talking to you. Microbiologists say your keyboard is probably a lot dirtier than you think. If you eat at work at your desk, your keyboard is a bacteria cafeteria, is what they say. This is just a reminder when I read this article. It says, listen, just wipe down the keyboard and wipe your hands. Even with a cheese stick? I mean, it's not like it's a barbecue sandwich. Are you thinking, Dylan, that's disgusting, you filthy animal. Wipe your hands and wipe down the keyboard after you finish your cheese stick. Okay.

0: Okay.
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feel about AI in music? Australia bans fully AI-generated songs from their music charts. I'm Dylan. I will explain this a little bit more in just a couple of minutes.

0: How do you feel about AI and music? All right, hold that thought for a second. So Australian Record Industry Association, the ARIA, has announced that they are going to ban fully AI-generated songs for music charts. So if the song is fully AI, it will not be on the music charts in Australia, and it cannot win award. What they mean is the song must be handwritten by a human, lead vocals sung by a human, and most of the instruments, if not all, have to be performed by a human. I don't hate this. I believe this is a step in the right direction. My favorite quote still, here we are a couple of years away from him actually saying it, but they asked Joe Walsh, the great Joe Walsh of the Eagles, Joe, what do you think about AI and music? He's like, well, until it can destroy a hotel room, it's not a threat. How rock and roll is Joe Walsh?
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1: Through midday, partly cloudy with a high near 86, tonight brings a chance of thunderstorms, lows near 71. Tomorrow turns partly cloudy with highs near 90, then variable clouds move in tomorrow night, lows near 67. Tuesday looks partly cloudy again, temps back in the upper 80s, lows easing into the upper 60s. Wednesday, showers are possible, highs in the mid 80s, lows dropping to the mid 60s.
2: 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Life is so...

I'm too old to do the thing. No, no, you're not. Judy is a California skateboarder who just broke her own Guinness World Record. She's the oldest female competitive skateboarder. Judy is 66 years old. Get it, Judy.

Are there albums that you've purchased more than once? Like, for me, let me just use the example of Appetite for Destruction. So the first time I bought that, I bought it on cassette. And then I bought it on CD, and now I own it on vinyl because I got rid of all my CDs about 8 years ago. There's an article that says CDs may make a comeback, according to a vinyl expert. I'm not buying that on CD for a second time. I'm just not.

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0: Hey, man, you losing your hair? 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So right now I want you to picture Woody Woodpecker. Yeah, the cartoon character, Woody Woodpecker. 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So this is called the Woodpecker hairstyle. Now, I'm Dylan, and I believe the sexiest thing anybody can be packing, man or woman, is a sense of humor. So if I ran into a guy with the Woodpecker hairdo, I would think, this guy's got a good sense of humor. But follow-up question is, you're like a week, right? You're not going to keep this forever, are you?
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5: Through midday, partly cloudy with a high near 86, tonight brings a chance of thunderstorms, lows near 71. Tomorrow turns partly cloudy with highs

0: Near 90, then variable clouds move in tomorrow night, lows near 67. Tuesday looks partly cloudy again, temps back in the upper 80s, lows easing into the upper 60s. Wednesday, showers are possible, highs in the mid 80s, lows dropping to the mid 60s.
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8: Through midday, partly cloudy with a high near 86. Tonight brings a chance of thunderstorms. Lows near 71. Tomorrow turns partly cloudy with highs near 90. Then variable clouds move in tomorrow night. Lows near 67. Tuesday looks partly cloudy again. Temps back in the upper 80s. Lows easing into the upper 60s. Wednesday, showers are possible. Highs in the mid 80s. Lows dropping to the mid 60s.
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3: A few clouds drift through this afternoon, highs in the mid-80s, south winds at 10. Skies stay partly cloudy overnight, lows near 71. Tomorrow brings partly cloudy skies and a high near 89, then mostly clear overnight with lows in the upper 60s. Tuesday looks like a mix of sun and clouds, highs again in the upper 80s. Wednesday, rain is possible, with a high near 85 and lows around the mid-60s.
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2: A few clouds drift through this afternoon, highs in the mid-80s, south winds at 10. Skies stay partly cloudy overnight, lows near 71. Tomorrow brings partly cloudy skies and a high near 89, then mostly clear overnight with lows in the upper 60s. Tuesday looks like a mix of sun and clouds, highs again in the upper 80s. Wednesday, rain is possible, with a high near 85 and lows around the mid-60s.
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5: Expect a mostly cloudy night with lows in the low 70s. Tomorrow turns partly cloudy with highs near the upper 80s and southwest winds at 10. Skies stay mainly clear tomorrow night with lows near 68. Tuesday brings more partly cloudy skies and another run into the upper 80s. Wednesday, watch for possible showers with highs near 85. That chance lingers into Thursday with highs in the low 80s and lows in the mid 60s.
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4: Expect a mostly cloudy night with lows in the low 70s. Tomorrow turns partly cloudy with highs near the upper 80s and southwest winds at 10. Skies stay mainly clear tomorrow night with lows near 68. Tuesday brings more partly cloudy skies and another run into the upper 80s. Wednesday, watch for possible showers with highs near 85. That chance lingers into Thursday with highs in the low 80s and lows in the mid 60s.
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